Kiss and ING. Wave them hands up in the air and feel the love from everywhere. It's not a thing, but very nice. Hope you felt this more than twice. From the sky and all above, come on, see the base of love.

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1: Junto a Miguel Espinosa.
2: Loneliness is a death. 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Now I ask why and try to understand. 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So much pain with no chance to gain any relief for the brain. And they ask why.

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0: Let's start with the basic two-beat turn. 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

0: Hey, hey, hey, hey, man. Hey, man.
1: Watch out!
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1: It's a woodpecker from space!

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1: This is a song about those bad days. 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Talking about that Murphy's Law, deal with it, can go wrong.

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Ow! Another one bites the dust. Ow! 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Ow! Another one bites the dust. Ow! 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

Inventory, purgatory, checked out my soul. 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
1: So what are you doing back?
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1: I really mean that much to you?
2: Girl, you know it's true.

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Moonlight fades in all around you, everything looks pale and gray. 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

Calling you African people, this is an African court. Those who want to hear this court, please come in and sit down. 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
1: You made her catch you?
0: I don't know how I let this happen.
1: But who?
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0: I don't know what to do.
1: Said it wasn't you.
0: All right.

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2: Attention please, descending at the tractor bag number 73 for reaching Italy.

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And leave some dust behind. I rush to New York City.